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13: Risk of a thunderstorm this evening and tomorrow afternoon. Otherwise, showers right through Sunday. Tonight's low 9 degrees. Tomorrow's high 22. The Wednesday night low 10. Thursday's high 17.
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5: Risk of a thunderstorm this evening and tomorrow afternoon. Otherwise, showers right through Sunday. Tonight's low 9 degrees. Tomorrow's high 22. The Wednesday night low 10. Thursday's high 17.
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6: Risk of a thunderstorm this evening and tomorrow afternoon. Otherwise, showers right through Sunday. Tonight's low 9 degrees. Tomorrow's high 22. The Wednesday night low 10. Thursday's high 17.
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5: Risk of a thunderstorm this evening and tomorrow afternoon. Otherwise, showers right through Sunday. Tonight's low 9 degrees. Tomorrow's high 22. The Wednesday night low 10. Thursday's high 17.
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3: Risk of a thunderstorm this evening and tomorrow afternoon. Otherwise, showers right through Sunday. Tonight's low 9 degrees, tomorrow's high 22. The Wednesday night low 10, Thursday's high 17.
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1: Eastbound and down.
2: 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Road hammers.
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6: Risk of a thunderstorm this evening and tomorrow afternoon. Otherwise, showers right through Sunday. Tonight's low 9 degrees. Tomorrow's high 22. The Wednesday night low 10. Thursday's high 17.
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3: Risk of a thunderstorm this evening and tomorrow afternoon. Otherwise, showers right through Sunday. Tonight's low 9 degrees. Tomorrow's high 22. The Wednesday night low 10. Thursday's high 17.
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13: Risk of a thunderstorm this evening and tomorrow afternoon. Otherwise, showers right through Sunday. Tonight's low 9 degrees. Tomorrow's high 22. The Wednesday night low 10. Thursday's high 17.
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1: Good morning, I'm Richard Coffin. Trying to control that forest fire west of Gogama is enough of a concern. M&R Fire Information Officer Isabel Chouinard says an added concern on Monday was what's believed to be a drone flying over the fire zone.
2: Drones in the airspace can directly cause incursions with aircraft that are firefighting and carrying personnel, so it's very dangerous to have them out.
1: Chouinard says any aircraft flying over a fire is dangerous and illegal. Timmins 9 is being held with 13 fire crews on the job, along with five helicopters. Heavy equipment teams have wrapped up their work. The mayor of Kapuskasing believes his town's airport would be a perfect location for a northern wildfire aviation hub. Dave Plourd wrote to the federal government after funding was announced for additional aircraft and equipment to help firefighting efforts across the country. He says Cap Airport has a lot to offer.
3: Seeing that we're central to the boreal forest, which trees that surround us, and of course the ability to have an airport that can host, in fact, that we're really not that busy an airport and can be a really good host for planes such as what they're deciding to purchase here.
1: Plourd says he hopes to hear back from the feds in the next few weeks. His proposal has the backing of Kapuskasing Timmins Mishkegawak MP Gaytan Millett. You've probably seen photos of a shelf cloud over Cochrane Monday night. Environment Canada meteorologist Peter Kimbell says it can signal dangerous weather approaching, but this one didn't.
4: If you do see that kind of cloud, it usually signals the leading edge of a thunderstorm. Typically, if it's going to be a serious nature to the storm, it's going to be strong straight-line wind. So it's not a tornadic signature.
1: There were thunderstorms in the area when the shelf cloud moved in at about 8:30 at night. Kimball adds a tornadic center from a wall cloud has a different shape and orientation. He explains it fully in the audio on our website. Police officers and firefighters have another group of first responders trying to beat their times at the annual fire truck pull for United Way tomorrow. United Way Regional Manager Jennifer Gorman says paramedics are getting in on the action.
5: Last year, the Timmins Fire Department won, but just by a point amount of a second, whereas the Timmins Police were just behind. So certainly Timmins Police looking to take that title, whereas the Timmins Fire Department's looking to keep that title.
1: The poll happens on Cedar Street between 1st Avenue and 2nd Avenue starting at 10:30 tomorrow morning. For these stories and more, go to MyTimmonsNow.com.
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6: All right, looking cloudy with a chance of showers this morning. High at 21 today. A chance of showers changing to showers and a risk of a thunderstorm around noon, then back to a chance of showers later this evening, dropping down to a low of 11 tonight. Tomorrow's looking the same as today with a chance of showers and a risk of a thunderstorm. Right now in Timmins, it's cloudy and 11 degrees.
0: Timmins home of

Jess Moskaluk, save some of that whiskey. And fair chance I mispronounced that name. Country 93.1. It's okay. We're going to kick it off with a bang. I'm just kidding. We're still quite under the weather today. One of those things where felt crummy yesterday. Feel like I'm even crummier today. So we're going to do our best to get through the morning together one moment at a time. And we're going to kick things off by taking a look and see. Last time we were here, it was rain basically all week until Monday. And yeah, still looking the same way. Still got that risk of a thunderstorm today. You're going to see that risk of a thunderstorm tomorrow. And you hear that a lot, right? Risk of a thunderstorm. But how often has it happened? I think I've heard thunder one time since moving to Northern Ontario and into Timmins here. So hopefully not, but thunderstorms are kind of fun to listen to. Unless you're a dog, then you absolutely dislike them. But we'll see what ends up happening. There's some sunshine. You're going to see a bit of

0: Made it.
1: Just seeing those photos of that cloud that was over top of Cochrane. Wow. What a natural spectacle to see. We got to talk more about that after Matt Lang in a bar.

0: Country 93.1, Matt Lang in a bar. Wow, yeah, this photo that is on mytimmonsnow.com, and you can see a lot of different pictures of this because over Cochrane, basically, it's called a shelf cloud. Never would have known that to be the name. I would have called it the ice wall of Game of Thrones because it looks like if you are staring, and if you haven't seen Game of Thrones, just imagine a giant, massive wall of ice that's used to, like, keep all the weirdos at bay. That's what it looks like. Like, it looks incredible. It doesn't even look like a cloud. It just looks like a frozen mountain. It's nuts. And there's not much to say about it to do an entire break. Essentially just saying, like, yeah, if you've seen Game of Thrones, that's what it looks like, right? It looks like this cloud. It literally looked like Thanos was coming in his ship to scorch the earth, right? It looks like the last thing my bread sees while I'm spreading the peanut butter across it. A lot of peanut butter. No, that's really cool. I had no idea something like that could just form in the air. Like, I know I'm very ignorant, but wow, definitely some cool pictures of this wall of cloud. That's why it's got to be called the wall of cloud. I mean, shelf cloud, I get it, but you're not putting anything on there.
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0: Russell Dickerson is going to be here in town July 25th with a country night lineup, headlining it with his Russell Mania tour. It's going to be great. Right now, Brothers Osborne.
1: Some people clap on a 1 and 3. Some people clap on a 2 and 4. Some people don't join at all because they got no rhythm, and that's all right.

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2: Good morning, I'm Richard Coffin. Trying to control that forest fire west of Gogama is enough of a concern. M&R Fire Information Officer Isabel Chouinard says an added concern on Monday was what's believed to be a drone flying over the fire zone.
3: Drones in the airspace can directly cause incursions with aircraft that are firefighting and carrying personnel, so it's very dangerous to have them out.
2: Chouinard says any aircraft flying over a fire is dangerous and illegal. Timmins 9 is being held with 13 fire crews on the job, along with 5 helicopters. Heavy equipment teams have wrapped up their work. The mayor of Kapuskasing believes his town's airport would be a perfect location for a northern wildfire aviation hub. Dave Plourd wrote to the federal government after funding was announced for additional aircraft and equipment to help firefighting efforts across the country. He says Cap Airport has a lot to offer.
4: Seeing that we're central to the boreal forest, which trees that surround us, and of course, the ability to have an airport that can host, and the fact that we're really not that busy an airport and can be a really good host for planes such as what they're deciding to purchase here.
2: Plourd says he hopes to hear back from the feds in the next few weeks. His proposal has the backing of Kapuskasing Timmins Mishkegawak MP Gaytan Millett. You've probably seen photos of a shelf cloud over Cochrane Monday night. Environment Canada meteorologist Peter Kimbell says it can signal dangerous weather approaching, but this one didn't.
5: If you do see that kind of cloud, it usually signals the leading edge of the thunderstorm. Typically, if it's going to be a serious nature to the storm, it's going to be strong straight-line wind. So it's not a tornadic signature.
2: There were thunderstorms in the area when the shelf cloud moved in at about 8:30 at night. Kimbell adds a tornadic center from a wall cloud has a different shape and orientation. He explains it fully in the audio on our website. Police officers and firefighters have another group of first responders trying to beat their times at the annual fire truck pull for United Way tomorrow. United Way Regional Manager Jennifer Gorman says paramedics are getting in on the action.
6: Last year, the Timmins Fire Department won, but just by a point amount of a second, whereas the Timmins Police were just behind. So certainly Timmins Police looking to take that title, whereas the Timmins Fire Department's looking to keep that title.
2: The pull happens on Cedar Street between 1st Avenue and 2nd Avenue starting at 10:30 tomorrow morning. For these stories and more, go to MyTimmonsNow.com.
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7: Cloudy and a chance of showers this morning. You're looking at a high of 21 today. That chance of showers is going to change to showers and a risk of a thunderstorm around noon. Then back to a chance of showers later this evening, dropping down to a low of 11 tonight. Tomorrow's looking the same as today with a chance of showers and a risk of a thunderstorm. Right now in Timmins, it's mostly cloudy and 11 degrees.
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And sometimes you gotta roll with the punches, and that's what Putin Feast is doing. They're moving locations from Partisa Park to another bigger park here in Timmins, and I'll tell you all about that right after Dallas Smith. It's Use Me on Country 93.1.

0: Country 93 one. That was Dallas Smith, Use Me, and Putin Feast. Yes, one of the best feasts you can attend. I love that too. It's going to be a great festival. Now, things have changed a little bit when it comes to that. And it is a very last minute change since the Putin Feast begins tomorrow and is going to be stretching through to the 21st. Now, originally slated to be at Patissa Park, but now it has been moved to Hollinger Park, which, you know, not a huge deal, right? I mean, Hollinger Park is just as accessible and, you know, has plenty of space for the festivity, but it is one of those changes that has had to happen again last minute. I mean, here we are the day before the festivities begin, talking about how it is moved. And of course, there are spots that are talking about Patissa Park, but yes, it's one of those things where probably a little late to get a lot of the imaging and the advertising redone, but no, it's moving to Hollinger Park, so it's not going to be a big deal. So if you are listening and you have some friends who maybe don't listen, who have been anxiously waiting to feast on that poutine, which, right, I love poutine. Also, I'm excited to try the Nacho Mama's poutine, which was the winner there from Karin and her daughter, which is like a Mexican take on the poutine with the taco beef and the green onions and all the toppings there. It sounds like it's going to be really, really delicious. That all now going down at Hollinger Park. So, yes, prepare yourself. And best thing about poutine, too, favorite part about it, it's such a filling meal, right? You know what I mean. You can go out, there's certain meals you have, and within an hour, you're like, oh, yeah, I could go for a snack. Where it's like, you eat a poutine, you're full, and then like 4 hours later, you're still kind of like, oh.
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0: Morgan Wallen, I Got Better, Country 93.1, and a tradition that has been happening since 1952, coming to an end officially. Hockey Night in Canada, no longer going to be available to watch. CBC not renewing the contract with the NHL, with their Sportsnet. That now expired at the end of the Stanley Cup playoffs, which means for the first time since 1952, there won't be a hockey night in Canada anymore. Now, right now it's up in the air what the future is going to be like. If, you know, if CBC is looking to sell off the trademark to perhaps a streamer so it can continue on in some sort of streaming platform. But as of right now, yeah, hockey night in Canada, which that's been an icon for sports television in Canada for a very long time. I mean, I'm sure that theme song is running through your head right now, but yeah, what a moment. CBC not renewing that contract, which means Hockey Night in Canada, the future of it is very uncertain, but the one thing that is certain, it will no longer be available on a public broadcast network.
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1: Good morning, I'm Richard Coffin. Trying to control that forest fire west of Gogama is enough of a concern. M&R Fire Information Officer Isabel Chenard says an added concern on Monday was what's believed to be a drone flying over the fire zone.
2: Drones in the airspace can directly cause incursions with aircraft that are firefighting and carrying personnel, so it's very dangerous to have them out.
1: Chenard says any aircraft flying over a fire is dangerous and illegal. Timmins 9 is being held with 13 fire crews on the job, along with 5 helicopters. Heavy equipment teams have wrapped up their work. The mayor of Kapuskasing believes his town's airport would be a perfect location for a northern wildfire aviation hub. Dave Plourd wrote to the federal government after funding was announced for additional aircraft and equipment to help firefighting efforts across the country. He says Cap Airport has a lot to offer.
3: Seeing that we're central to the boreal forest, which trees that surround us, and of course, the ability to have an airport that can host, and the fact that we're really not that busy an airport and can be a really good host for planes such as what they're deciding to purchase here.
1: Plourd says he hopes to hear back from the feds in the next few weeks. His proposal has the backing of Kapuskasing Timmins Mishkegawak MP Gaytan Millett. You've probably seen photos of a shelf cloud over Cochrane Monday night. Environment Canada meteorologist Peter Kimbell says it can signal dangerous weather approaching, but this one didn't.
4: If you do see that kind of cloud, it usually signals the leading edge of the thunderstorm. Typically, if it's going to be a serious nature to the storm, it's going to be strong straight-line wind. So it's not a tornadic signature.
1: There were thunderstorms in the area when the shelf cloud moved in at about 8:30 at night. Kimbell adds a tornadic center from a wall cloud has a different shape and orientation. He explains it fully in the audio on our website. Police officers and firefighters have another group of first responders trying to beat their times at the annual fire truck pull for United Way tomorrow. United Way Regional Manager Jennifer Gorman says paramedics are getting in on the action.
5: Last year, the Timmins Fire Department won, but just by a point amount of a second, whereas the Timmins Police were just behind. So certainly Timmins Police looking to take that title, whereas the Timmins Fire Department's looking to keep that title.
1: The poll happens on Cedar Street between 1st Avenue and 2nd Avenue starting at 10:30 tomorrow morning. For these stories and more, go to MyTimmonsNow.com.
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6: Cloudy skies this morning and you're looking at a chance of showers. High at 21 today. That chance of showers will change to showers and a risk of a thunderstorm around noon, and then back to a chance of showers later this evening, dropping down to a low of 11 tonight. Tomorrow's looking the same as today with a chance of showers and a risk of a thunderstorm. Right now in Timmins, it's mostly cloudy and 11 degrees.
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0: This is Timmins.

Shaboozy, that one featuring Jelly Roll, Amen. And did you hear the news? Jelly Roll and his wife, Bunny XO, I guess they're heading towards divorce. So not a lot being put out there as to why. I mean, they are a very famous celebrity couple at this point. But as we get more, we'll share it. But yeah, that's unfortunate. Here's Something in the Orange. It's Zach Bryan, Country 93.1.

0: the way the orange touches all things around. The grass, trees, and dew, how I just hate you. Please turn those headlights around. Please turn those headlights around.
1: Zach Bryan, Something in the Orange Country, 93.1. And yes, someone had a drone over top of the Timmins 9 fire, which hasn't grown in size. It's now, what, we're on the 17th day of this fire. It is being held, but, oh, I want to believe that it's ignorance and not malice that drove someone to fly a drone over.

0: being attacked by ground firefighters and air crew. Yeah, you can't have a drone out and about. But can you just put yourself in the shoes of that ignorant person who was just like innocently going out there to be like, oh yeah, you know what? I'm going to catch some footage for my YouTube channel. And they wake up the next day and they're like the number one wanted person in Northern Ontario right now. And here's the thing too, right? They could be a person who is completely disconnected from the media. And next thing you know, all they got to do is post that footage and it's going to come right back to them, right? If you're posting drone footage of the Timmins 9 fire, you're probably the one who took the footage with the drone. But yeah, could you just imagine that? Just being like, yeah, yeah, you know, I took the drone out today. I got some shots of the wildfire. And then your neighbor being like, dude, they're looking for you. What you did was very illegal. And yes, yes, they are looking for you. Oh, you got to like bury the footage in your drone in your backyard. No, nothing back there, I swear. Just going to plant some tomatoes.
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Everyone in Camp Bickle holding an open house. So, hey, if you're thinking about taking the kids out for their, you know, sending them off to camp for the first time, they'll get a chance to sort of experience what it'd be like. And we'll talk more about that right after Autumn Hill, Country 93.1.

0: Autumn Hill mixtape, Country 93.1 and Camp Bickle. I like the name. Rhymes with pickle. Okay, I want to say recovering from the cold, but it's quite possible we're still right in the middle of it. So if I'm a little dumb, a little extra, I say that like I'm not. I don't play a dumb guy a lot, but if I'm a little extra dim, no judging, all right? But let's talk about Camp Bickle, because they're going to be opening the doors for an open house here on June 20th. That's this Saturday between 10 a.m. and 4 p.m. Basically, everyone's welcome, and that's going to be at Lake Chapman in Connaught. And this is a good opportunity, too, especially if you're thinking about sending the kids to camp, which you should be thinking about it, all right? It, not only is it a great opportunity for the kids to build, like, social skills and learn some stuff. I'm trying to, what did I do in camp when I was younger? I think I painted rocks. Anyway, it's also a great opportunity for you to get some you time, maybe some you time with your partner, right? Because you don't get summer vacation. You don't get just 2 months off. No, your vacation is basically sending the kids off to camp, continuing to work that week, but you get your evenings free. Right, that's like the closest thing you get to a vacation when you're a parent, I feel. And also, I should point out, not a parent, so I really shouldn't be commenting. But anyway, this Saturday, 10 to 4, free barbecue, outdoor activities for the kids, a tour of the camp, and of course, you can register for summer camp right then and there. So a great opportunity to bring the kids out there. If you're thinking of sending them off to Camp Bickle, you can do that and have them check out the place before. So, and also, they're still looking for sponsors for the camper program. So if you're interested in helping to send a camper to camp or a child to camp, you can do so at campbickle.ca/sponsor-a-camper. All right, so check that out, too.
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1: Good morning, I'm Richard Coffin. Trying to control that forest fire west of Gogama is enough of a concern. M&R Fire Information Officer Isabel Chouinard says an added concern on Monday was what's believed to be a drone flying over the fire zone.
2: Drones in the airspace can directly cause incursions with aircraft that are firefighting and carrying personnel, so it's very dangerous to have them out.
1: Chouinard says any aircraft flying over a fire is dangerous and illegal. Timmins 9 is being held with 13 fire crews on the job, along with 5 helicopters. Heavy equipment teams have wrapped up their work. The mayor of Kapuskasing believes his town's airport would be a perfect location for a northern wildfire aviation hub. Dave Plourd wrote to the federal government after funding was announced for additional aircraft and equipment to help firefighting efforts across the country. He says Cap Airport has a lot to offer.
3: Seeing that we're central to the boreal forest, which trees that surround us, and of course, the ability to have an airport that can host, and the fact that we're really not that busy an airport and can be a really good host for planes such as what they're deciding to purchase here.
1: Plourd says he hopes to hear back from the feds in the next few weeks. His proposal has the backing of Kapuskasing Timmins Mishkegawak MP Gaytan Millett. You've probably seen photos of a shelf cloud over Cochrane Monday night. Environment Canada meteorologist Peter Kimbell says it can signal dangerous weather approaching, but this one didn't.
4: If you do see that kind of cloud, it usually signals the leading edge of the thunderstorm. Typically, if it's going to be a serious nature to the storm, it's going to be strong straight-line wind. So it's not a tornadic signature.
1: There were thunderstorms in the area when the shelf cloud moved in at about 8:30 at night. Kimbell adds a tornadic center from a wall cloud has a different shape and orientation. He explains it fully in the audio on our website. Police officers and firefighters have another group of first responders trying to beat their times at the annual fire truck pull for United Way tomorrow. United Way Regional Manager Jennifer Gorman says paramedics are getting in on the action.
5: Last year, the Timmins Fire Department won, but just by a point amount of a second, whereas the Timmins Police were just behind. So certainly Timmins Police looking to take that title, whereas the Timmins Fire Department's looking to keep that title.
1: The poll happens on Cedar Street between 1st Avenue and 2nd Avenue starting at 10:30 tomorrow morning. For these stories and more, go to MyTimmonsNow.com.
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7: Yeah, it's looking cloudy out there this morning. You got a chance of showers this morning as well. A high of 21 today. And that chance of showers changing to showers and a risk of a thunderstorm around noon. And then it's going to change back to a chance of showers later this evening as it drops down to a low of 11 overnight. Tomorrow's looking the same as today with a chance of showers and a risk of a thunderstorm. Right now in Timmins, it's mostly cloudy and 12 degrees.
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Alan Jackson, Where I Come From, Country 93.1, and tomorrow is the big red poll, yes. And I believe the fire department and the Timmins police are front and center on which team is going to win. We'll talk more after Dean Brody. 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

0: Dean Brody, a man without a woman, country 93.1, and it wouldn't be the big red pole without a 12-ton fire truck. 100 feet of pulling a fire truck, and if you get to that 100-foot mark, yes, you've taken it past the finish line. And just taking a look at some of the teams that have signed up here, I got to say, the team that signed up, their pictures outside of the Rick Young Center, like they got some, what would I say to them? I would say, did you call the vet? Because you got sick puppies, right? Big, they look like they got some big muscles going on here. It might be a very competitive team. In fact, all the teams look competitive. Even the paramedics got a team that's going to be going in this year. And of course, the big red pole happening tomorrow between 10 and 1. And right now, there's a big focus on the Timmins Police Department versus the Timmins Fire Department. Even Shane Button yesterday had a member of both sides here in the studio debating on which team is going to be the victors, because it sounded like last year, the fire department only got that win by like a second, which that's not very much time. It's certainly up in the air on which team is going to be taking home the title. But yeah, had no idea that this was also open to like any organization getting on board. Like $50 a person, you got to have a minimum of 8 people and a maximum of 10. But yes, this is going to be a pretty exciting time. It's kicking off at 187 Cedar Street South. So again, tomorrow between 10 and 1, it's the big red pull as, organizations are pulling that fire truck. And of course, all the proceeds raised are going to be staying local, and they're going to go towards local programs in the community. So it's a great cause. It's going to be a lot of fun to watch. And yeah, kicking off tomorrow morning at 10 a.m.
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0: Up all night, Country 93.1. If there's going to be a night to be up all night, July 1st, celebrating Canada Day. And yes, down at Gillies Lake Area Conservation, that's where all the activities are going down. And taking a look here, oh yeah, the bouncy castles are going to be out, which, yeah, too old for bouncy castles, but still a little jealous of the youth who still get to go around and do the bounce thing. Because look, they're going to have a Twisted Tornado bouncy castle. Okay, they're going to have a Candy Playland bouncy castle, a Ninja Warrior bouncy castle, and inflatable carnival games. Bouncy castles, back when you and I were probably young, were just, well, they were just bouncy castles. Now, look at this Ninja Warrior. Oh, that sounds like a lot of fun. Face painting, balloon animals, food trucks. Of course, there's going to be some vendors, arts and crafts. And they're still taking applications over on the city's website. If you're looking to be an exhibitor, a vendor, or a volunteer, you can just head over to the timmins.ca website. We're going to have Essel and John, Leslie Ann and the Trailblazers, the Shaftmen, the Mulligans, and Failed Attempt. Those are going to be your entertainment, or your entertainers, I should say, for the evening. And then, of course, fireworks. There's going to be a DJ, music. Supernova Fireworks is putting on the fireworks display. It's shaping up to be a wonderful Canada Day. And of course, Gillies Lake Conservation Area, like, that's a beautiful spot to do it as well. So really looking forward to see it all take shape.
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1: Good morning, I'm Richard Coffin. Trying to control that forest fire west of Gogama is enough of a concern. M&R Fire Information Officer Isabel Chouinard says an added concern on Monday was what's believed to be a drone flying over the fire zone.
2: Drones in the airspace can directly cause incursions with aircraft that are firefighting and carrying personnel, so it's very dangerous to have them out.
1: Chouinard says any aircraft flying over a fire is dangerous and illegal. Timmins 9 is being held with 13 fire crews on the job, along with five helicopters. Heavy equipment teams have wrapped up their work. The mayor of Kapuskasing believes his town's airport would be a perfect location for a northern wildfire aviation hub. Dave Plourd wrote to the federal government after funding was announced for additional aircraft and equipment to help firefighting efforts across the country. He says Cap Airport has a lot to offer.
3: Seeing that we're central to the boreal forest, which trees that surround us, and of course, the ability to have an airport that can host, and the fact that we're really not that busy an airport and can be a really good host for planes such as what they're deciding to purchase here.
1: Plourd says he hopes to hear back from the feds in the next few weeks. His proposal has the backing of Kapuskasing Timmins Mishkegawak MP Gaytan Millett. You've probably seen photos of a shelf cloud over Cochrane Monday night. Environment Canada meteorologist Peter Kimbell says it can signal dangerous weather approaching, but this one didn't.
4: If you do see that kind of cloud, it usually signals the leading edge of the thunderstorm. Typically, if it's going to be a serious nature to the storm, it's going to be strong straight-line wind. So it's not a tornadic signature.
1: There were thunderstorms in the area when the shelf cloud moved in at about 8:30 at night. Kimball adds a tornadic center from a wall cloud has a different shape and orientation. He explains it fully in the audio on our website. Police officers and firefighters have another group of first responders trying to beat their times at the annual fire truck pull for United Way tomorrow. United Way Regional Manager Jennifer Gorman says paramedics are getting in on the action.
5: Last year, the Timmins Fire Department won, but just by a point amount of a second, whereas the Timmins Police were just behind. So certainly Timmins Police looking to take that title, whereas the Timmins Fire Department's looking to keep that title.
1: The poll happens on Cedar Street between 1st Avenue and 2nd Avenue starting at 10:30 tomorrow morning. For these stories and more, go to MyTimmonsNow.com.
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6: Oh, the skies are cloudy. The rain has already started coming down, but there is a chance of showers this morning, so there's a chance those showers are going to be coming back. Looking at a high at 21, and then that chance of showers is going to change to showers and a risk of a thunderstorm around noon, and then back to a chance of showers later this evening. Tonight dropping down to a low of 11, while tomorrow's looking the same as today with a chance of showers and a risk of a thunderstorm. Right now in Timmins, it's cloudy, light rain, and 12 degrees.
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And I'm sure the folks in Cochrane thought there was something more going on when they saw that massive cloud wall coming in. Like, whoa, let's talk about that after George Burge and Luke Bryan, Country 93.1. I threw it.

0: Ride, ride, country 93.1. And I got to imagine quite a few people in Cochrane were thinking, let's ride, when they saw that huge cloud wall. Now, I see it's called the shelf cloud, which it makes sense, but this looks like, it looked like the wall out of Game of Thrones, right? It looked like Thanos from the Marvel comics was flying his ship in over Cochrane, ready to scorch the earth, right? It looked like the last thing a slice of bread sees as the peanut butter is being spread over top of it. Absolutely nuts, these photos, right? And I know that, like, there was nothing to be concerned about, right? It was just one of those weather anomalies that occurred that provided this amazing visual a spectacle to see over the city of Cochrane. But would you have been with me in the same boat as, the person running around causing panic? Like, would have seen this giant cloud wall coming in and immediately would have just thought doom, gotten into a car, probably drove into a power line causing a citywide blackout, right? Just panic. Which, it's a good skill to have when you're a public figure and you do a talk show, you know, like a radio show. It's good to be able to incite panic. Anyway, absolutely amazing. I mean, there's not much more to say about it. If you haven't seen pictures of this, wow, like, kind of really wish I would have been there to see it with my own eyes. Just the pictures, I imagine, just don't do it justice.
1: 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Still shiny, though.
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0: Starting tomorrow, going on till the 21st, and that has officially been moved from Partisa Park, and it's now going to be held in Hollinger Park. So, not a huge move there, but it does come a little last minute. So do your best if you know anyone who's going to be heading down to Patin Feast during the festivities. Make sure they know it has been moved down to Hollinger Park. And here's something interesting that came across the desk today. There's a debate on whether or not ketchup belongs on Patin. Ketchup belongs on nothing after you're 6 years old or older, okay? Ketchup does not belong on Putin, but Heinz ketchup, which was created in Pennsylvania. So I don't know how things are done in Pennsylvania, but here in Canada, I mean, putting ketchup on a poutine, that is one way to make sure you're not going to have any more friends, right? I mean, that just seems criminal. But Heinz is doubling down, and they've actually released a special bottle of poutine ketchup, which it's normal ketchup. They just put the word poutine on the bottle. But I think we're all on the same page there, right? Like, ketchup on a poutine, that should be a bylaw. If the city of Ottawa can have a bylaw that says you're not allowed to eat ice cream on Bank Street on a Sunday, then Timmins should have a bylaw that says you're not allowed to put ketchup on poutine. And while we're at it, shredded mozzarella cheese too, all right? Cheese curd. Cheese curd makes the poutine. You put that shredded garbage on there, you've served something different.
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1: Good morning, I'm Richard Coffin. Trying to control that forest fire west of Gogama is enough of a concern. M&R Fire Information Officer Isabel Chenard says an added concern on Monday was what's believed to be a drone flying over the fire zone.
2: Drones in the airspace can directly cause incursions with aircraft that are firefighting and carrying personnel, so it's very dangerous to have them out.
1: Chenard says any aircraft flying over a fire is dangerous and illegal. Timmins 9 is being held with 13 fire crews on the job, along with five helicopters. Heavy equipment teams have wrapped up their work. The mayor of Kapuskasing believes his town's airport would be a perfect location for a northern wildfire aviation hub. Dave Plourd wrote to the federal government after funding was announced for additional aircraft and equipment to help firefighting efforts across the country. He says Cap Airport has a lot to offer.
3: Seeing that we're central to the boreal forest, which trees that's around us, and of course, the ability to have an airport that can host, and the fact that we're really not that busy an airport and can be a really good host for planes such as what they're deciding to purchase here.
1: Plourd says he hopes to hear back from the feds in the next few weeks. His proposal has the backing of Kapuskasing Timmins Mishkegawak MP Gaytan Millett. You've probably seen photos of a shelf cloud over Cochrane Monday night. Environment Canada meteorologist Peter Kimbell says it can signal dangerous weather approaching, but this one didn't.
4: If you do see that kind of cloud, it usually signals the leading edge of the thunderstorm. Typically, if it's going to be a serious nature to the storm, it's going to be strong straight-line wind. So it's not a tornadic signature.
1: There were thunderstorms in the area when the shelf cloud moved in at about 8:30 at night. Kimbell adds a tornadic center from a wall cloud has a different shape and orientation. He explains it fully in the audio on our website. Police officers and firefighters have another group of first responders trying to beat their times at the annual fire truck pull for United Way tomorrow. United Way Regional Manager Jennifer Gorman says paramedics are getting in on the action.
5: Last year, the Timmins Fire Department won, but just by a point amount of a second, whereas the Timmins Police were just behind. So certainly Timmins Police looking to take that title, whereas the Timmins Fire Department's looking to keep that title.
1: The poll happens on Cedar Street between 1st Avenue and 2nd Avenue starting at 10:30 tomorrow morning. For these stories and more, go to MyTimmonsNow.com.
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8: Cloudy skies and rain on and off this morning. You're looking at a high of 21 today, and that chance of showers will change to showers and a risk of a thunderstorm around noon, and then going back to a chance of showers later this evening, dropping down to a low of 11 tonight. Tomorrow's looking the same as today with a chance of showers and a risk of a thunderstorm. Right now in Timmins, it's cloudy with light rain and 12 degrees.
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0: Matt Kissel, Let Your Horses Run, Country 93.1. And yeah, the future of Hockey Night in Canada, very uncertain right now. So now that the Stanley Cup playoffs have wrapped up, the license that CBC Sportsnet had with the NHL has expired. And for the first time since like 1952, that partnership is not getting renewed. So CBC has the trademark for Hockey Night in Canada. But if they're not going to be broadcasting that anymore, then that kind of means, well, that's the end of Hockey Night in Canada. Because again, since 1952, you know, you've had a couple of hockey games put on every Saturday night. And I know that jingle they had is probably going through your head right now. Bom, bom, bom, bom, bom. Which, yeah, it's been an icon for Canadian sports media for a very, very long time. So whether or not CBC is planning to sell that trademark to a streamer so they can take it over and provide that content, unknown right now. But I do know they plan on doing a lot of things like Commonwealth Games, Women's Professional Leagues, and showing over more than 20 different major world championships in lieu of Hockey Night in Canada. So there's still going to be sports broadcasted. But yes, Hockey Night in Canada not renewing that license with the NHL.
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0: Lainey Wilson, Watermelon Moonshine, Country 93.1. Kins and Klomp, they're coming in next. They're going to be keeping you company till 10 o'clock right here on Country 93.1. 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
3: This is Brenda Beaven, coordinator for the Cochrane District Crime Stoppers Board. The Timmins Police Service would like your help in identifying this thief. On Sunday, March 8th, 2026, at approximately 4:39 in the afternoon, a man was seen on CCTV camera entering Home Depot Timmins, empty-handed, but at 4:45, he's seen leaving the store pushing a flat cart with a Weber barbecue valued at $1,199. He passed all points of sale, making no attempt to pay. The male is described as white, wearing a gray hoodie with the hood up over a gray ball cap with a flat peak, blue jeans, and green rubber boots. You'll find his photo on the MyTimmonsNow.com website and on the Crime Stoppers website at cdcrimestoppers.ca. If you know who this thief is, you can remain anonymous by calling Crime Stoppers at 1-800-222-TIPS or using the internet and using the Submit a Tip tab at cdcrimestoppers.ca. You will not be identified and will not have to testify in court, and if your information leads to an arrest, you could be eligible for a reward of up to $2,000. If you know something, do the right thing and call Crime Stoppers.
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1: Good morning, I'm Richard Coffin. Trying to control that forest fire west of Gogama is enough of a concern. M&R Fire Information Officer Isabel Chenard says an added concern on Monday was what's believed to be a drone flying over the fire zone.
2: Drones in the airspace can directly cause incursions with aircraft that are firefighting and carrying personnel, so it's very dangerous to have them out.
1: Chenard says any aircraft flying over a fire is dangerous and illegal. Timmins 9 is being held with 13 fire crews on the job, along with 5 helicopters. Heavy equipment teams have wrapped up their work. The mayor of Kapuskasing believes his town's airport would be a perfect location for a northern wildfire aviation hub. Dave Plourd wrote to the federal government after funding was announced for additional aircraft and equipment to help firefighting efforts across the country. He says Cap Airport has a lot to offer.
3: Seeing that we're central to the boreal forest, which trees that's around us, and of course, the ability to have an airport that can host, and the fact that we're really not that busy an airport and can be a really good host for planes such as what they're deciding to purchase here.
1: Plourd says he hopes to hear back from the feds in the next few weeks. His proposal has the backing of Kapuskasing Timmins Mishkegawak MP Gaytan Millett. You've probably seen photos of a shelf cloud over Cochrane Monday night. Environment Canada meteorologist Peter Kimbell says it can signal dangerous weather approaching, but this one didn't.
4: If you do see that kind of cloud, it usually signals the leading edge of the thunderstorm. Typically, if it's going to be a serious nature to the storm, it's going to be strong straight-line wind. So it's not a tornadic signature.
1: There were thunderstorms in the area when the shelf cloud moved in at about 8:30 at night. Kimball adds a tornadic center from a wall cloud has a different shape and orientation. He explains it fully in the audio on our website. Police officers and firefighters have another group of first responders trying to beat their times at the annual fire truck pull for United Way tomorrow. United Way Regional Manager Jennifer Gorman says paramedics are getting in on the action.
5: Last year, the Timmins Fire Department won, but just by a point amount of a second, whereas the Timmins Police were just behind. So certainly Timmins Police looking to take that title, whereas the Timmins Fire Department is looking to keep that title.
1: The pull happens on Cedar Street between 1st Avenue and 2nd Avenue starting at 10:30 tomorrow morning. For these stories and more, go to mytimmonsnow.com.
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8: Cloudy and a chance of showers this morning, looking at a high of 21 today. Chance of showers changing to showers and a risk of a thunderstorm around noon, then back to a chance of showers later this evening, dropping down to a low of 11 tonight. Tomorrow's looking the same as today, with a chance of showers and a risk of a thunderstorm. Right now in Timmins, it's cloudy with light rain on and off.
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2: Good morning, Kinz and Klomp Radio Show. I'm Jamie Klomp, and you're Mark, the jackleg champion Kinsman.
3: Yes, that's right. Yeah. Breaking rights for the jackleg competition for another calendar year.
2: Have you ever met someone who finally has one accomplishment and brags about it for the whole year? I have.
3: That would be the Leafs if they could ever get to that Stanley Cup. We'd be bragging forever.
2: I know you try to pull me into hockey talk, but I'm not interested in that.
3: No, you're not talking hockey. Everyone's talking soccer / football.
2: I'll get to that in a minute. We're going to stick to the story at hand. So, I have a couple stories to talk about my wife today because she's not listening because she's in surgery right now for her wrist. So she can't hear the show. So now the floor is open
3: now
2: for me.
3: Now they're beaming it into the ER right now.
2: Now the floor is open to me to divulge a few things. Our house, when it comes to stuff in and stuff out, it's a hot and cold mentality. So let me tell you this, okay? We move the big stuff. So my wife gets in these modes, and bless her, by the way. This is the part I like. We move the big stuff. So just the other day, our whole backyard swing set is gone because she wants to get something new for the kids. I thought it was fine, but she wants to get something new for the kids.
3: It's now pitched.
2: The big, we gave it to a, it went to another family. And the picnic tables and the chairs, all the big items have been like removed from the household.
3: Okay.
2: I'm pretty impressed because I'm OCD clean and I appreciate anything that gets moved out.
3: Anything like tucked in the back corner of the yard that doesn't fly.
2: But at the same time, I talked about the outs. The ins are a whole bunch of what you tell me is a cool word, Kins, knickknacks. I don't know if I believe that, but knickknacks for this purposes. Bags of knickknacks come in the house of, you know, these shopping bags, these grocery bags you get at the store.
3: Yeah.
2: Who knows what's in these bags, by the way?
3: We all have and know the person. It could be even you that has that bag of bags sitting in the front closet. We all have them.
2: Well, I've seen your car. It's you. Like you are in the use.
3: Is it me?
2: And these bags, they sit for like 6-7 months. And I don't know what's in these bags, but I do know one thing.

0: the coffee table late at night and try to put a puzzle together, which is very stressful and frustrating.
1: It is stressful. Then you find out the coffee table isn't wide enough for this 1,000-piece masterpiece.
0: What I find out is my daughter wakes up in the morning and just bombards the whole thing and destroys the nightly work.
1: Or you get it all done and you're missing one piece.
0: And I'll tell you why we're missing the one piece, because here's what actually happens. They grab the puzzle box, they open it, they blow the puzzle pieces everywhere, and it's nowhere to be. You never get whole again.
1: You never get whole again.
0: Yeah. So these little toys, and we have so many, like the Legos is the typical example. Yes. But anything over three pieces, I don't want them in my house. You know, they're destroyed, wrecked, not played with.
1: End up stepping on them. You'll see them months later. Oh, there's that piece.
0: So I'm a little bit worried because, you know, I'm happy we're doing some backyard cleaning and organizing. And
1: you're purging.
0: My wife was purging, and I was happy to see this movement. But then my frown went completely down because I seen the bags come in, and I know it's in there. A million pieces of nothing. And plus, there's no room for my He-Man toys now. But, what am I going to do? If you have little kids, you got these toy bins, right?
1: Yeah, toy bins and things in the basement that you would think that they're using, but they're not using anymore.
0: In these toy bins are little pieces of nothing, stuff that used to belong to something, like if you have dolls and that. But everything's mixed, matched together now.
1: Now you've added Battlecat, Skeletor, and He-Man are in there now.
0: And then, you know, my daughter will be like, find me the teacup for Barbie. Well, I got to dig through a pirate's chest. It takes me 3 hours to find the teacup. So, I was happy yesterday, and then I was frowning a bit. But things are moving and shaking. You know, my wife can't hear this right now, so I think I'll be okay.
1: The ER, guess what he was saying. Guess what they were saying on the radio.
0: Boxes out and bags in. That's our mentality.
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2: So we have another festival. Well, actually, there's a ton of things happening this weekend.
3: Yeah, so much. Jam-packed into this week and weekends.
2: So what we're going to talk about now, you tell me what's the proper pronunciation here in Timmins, because I know it could be sensitive. Is it Putin or Poutine?
3: Poutine.
2: It's Poutine.
3: Yes.
2: Look how, like, adamant you are.
3: It's Poutine. If you say poutine, you're anywhere else but Northern Ontario. It's a Northern Ontario thing. That's a saying. It's like when I lived in Winnipeg, they called kielbasa kubasa out there.
2: Okay, we're not getting into your child.
3: That's a sensitive topic.
2: You want to spend...
3: If you want to turn a Winnipegger upside down, their frown upside down, say kielbasa to them.
2: Do you want to talk about Putin Fest? Or do
3: yeah,
2: you
3: we're,
2: talk ta- about
3: we're talking Putin
2: your,
3: Fest,
2: your
3: not
2: childhood
3: kielbasa.
2: Memories. Okay, you can do that on our evening show. Okay, so the festival's here, right? And it kicks off Thursday. It's going to run for 3 days. Great.
3: Well, it kicks off tomorrow, I think 4 days. So Thursday, Friday, Saturday, Sunday. That's
2: perfect.
3: a four-day
2: Thank you.
3: Festival.
2: And they're going to be set up in the Hollinger Park. And, of course, great eats. And there's going to be other vendors and some music. So it's going to be a good. It's going to be a great time. Now I run into another pickle with Dean Tripp this morning.
3: And
2: we don't see eye to eye on this topic.
3: You're talking about pineapple and olives again?
2: No, believe it or not, we like to have new conversations. and this was the whole catch up on the Putin. Now Dean is adamant, and I think Dean's going to be in the majority now. He goes, you do not put, well, he's anti-ketchup everything, but since this is Putin Fest, let's talk about Putins. He says no ketchup on Putins.
3: Putin Feast.
2: Yes, no ketchup on Putins. At any cause, at any occasions, and any walk of life. It's a golden no. Now, I am a ketchup abuser. I put it on pretty much everything.
3: I'll put ketchup
2: everything.
3: On a Putin.
2: Yes, I put it on pretty much everything.
3: Even Kraft dinner?
2: Well, that's your typical answer, but yes, Kraft dinner, hot dogs, eggs, grilled cheese. So, like, ketchup goes with me hand and foot.
3: Okay.
2: Your opinion. You're going to go down to Putin Feast, right? And you're going to get, let's say you're going to get a taco Putin, okay?
3: Yeah.
2: Are you putting ketchup on it?
3: Maybe I'll try it first.
2: Yeah.
3: Would I put ketchup on my taco? Probably not. No, I'll put barbecue sauce on it though.
2: So this is about ketchup.
3: Yeah, probably not ketchup on a taco.
2: Okay.
3: Version of poutine.
2: If you get a veggie poutine, are you gonna put ketchup?
3: I wouldn't even touch a veggie poutine. But let's say if I were no ketchup on board that one either.
2: So it's safe to say you're with Dean Tripp, right? You're like a no ketchup poutine guy.
3: No, if it's just the normal poutine, like the Quebec curds, a little gravy, then the ketchup comes on.
2: So Putin Fest feast comes to town. You can make a poutine of your wildest imagination, and you're just going to make a regular.
3: You know what? I'm sure I would try a regular, but there's going to be probably a lot of poutine feast trucks there at Raisin Hat Bar, including the taco poutine.
2: You know you're putting the B in boring. With that plain poutine. What I'm asking you is when you go there, are you putting ketchup on your poutine?
3: Well, it depends on which one I'm getting.
2: It's tough to drill an answer. This is a yes or no.
3: Well, it depends on what it is.
2: Kent, we have a 4-minute bit here, okay? I can't list every poutine. So I'm going to say you're
3: a no
2: guy.
3: Well, you said the veggie one, no. And you said what, the taco one? No,
2: okay.
3: I'm not putting ketchup on it's like nachos.
2: Okay.
3: Do you put ketchup on your nachos?
2: How about we cancel the next 55 country songs on the radio and I can list every single one for you because you don't want to give me a yes or no. I'm a yes. Dean Tripp is a no, and you're out in outer space
3: I'm
2: somewhere.
3: I'm in outer space.
2: I'm going to call you a no because you said no to the first
3: thing. I'll put ketchup on the sometimes poutine. Depends on what the toppings are.
2: Here's my final question for you because it took you forever to give me that answer.
3: Actually, 30 seconds.
2: When I go to the restaurant and put ketchup on my steak, the chef gets frowny. They don't like that, and I understand that. I still do it, but I know why. Am I going to get the same frowny at Putin Feast?
3: I'm going to say no.
2: Okay.
3: No, it's a judge-free zone there, Thursday through Sunday, and again, it's at Hollinger Park, their new event space there.
2: Mm-hmm. Okay, so you're saying I can go catch up wild.
3: You can go catch up wild.
2: And you and Trippy will have whatever things.
3: We'll just be giving you the glare, the stare.
2: So in a judgment-free zone, you'll be giving me the stare and the glare. I hope the DARE program comes back to this community. That's it.
3: Do I just turn in my badge there?
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2: So yesterday, despite the World Cup being on, which is by far, by 10, 15 times, the biggest sport in the world, you still wanted to talk hockey. So I thought we'd talk hockey because this is hockey. Really, this is the one sport you love and this is what you know. Okay.
3: Yeah.
2: So it's your sport. So yesterday the news break that you're no longer going to get Hockey Night in Canada on CBC and you're all huffing and puffing about this.
3: I wasn't huffing and puffing because it's still on Sportsnet.
2: Yeah. So you're like, well, would I clicky-clicky the channel? Where am I going to watch it? And I'm like, Kinz,
3: you're going to get it on Sportsnet.
2: Yeah, no one clicky-clickies the channel no more, okay? Everything's
3: well,
2: streamed.
3: We only have channel. You still make fun of me.
2: Yes.
3: And us for using, the cable bundle.
2: I
3: but
2: do.
3: They come with our internet package.
2: Yeah.
3: So we still use and watch.
2: My 81-year-old dad knows if he wants to watch a hockey game, he clicks on the app to watch the hockey game.
3: Yeah, we're not watching on the app.
2: He doesn't clicky-clicky kick the TV for better reception. So you know how much your life is going to change based on this news? Nothing. Nothing is going to change if you come to 2026. 0% of your life.
3: No. They've been making that gradual transition for multiple years now.
2: Yeah.
3: That's why hockey has shown up on Sportsnet. So they've kind of fizzled the CBC out of it.
2: The only way your life is going to change if you don't evolve between now and October. In October, you go, why no hockey Channel 9? Me confused. Now, you can change that.
3: Is that how cavemen talk?
2: Yeah. Well, I'm thinking you clicky-clicky channel, no hockey on Channel 9, you get mad, no Leafs. But we can help you. You click the streaming icon, and it's there.
3: The streaming app.
2: Welcome to the world. And I can. My dad's 81. He can call you and give you a tutorial on how he does it.
3: How to do it.
2: Yeah, how to do it, yeah.
3: He's going to walk through the notes, the Cole's notes of you walking him through
2: it. Well, it's really one click. To open up the app, another click, and there's your hockey game. So it's not going to affect your world at all.
3: Doesn't really affect, because, we don't do too much, like when you say clicking, we do have channels and the options. Every time we turn the TV on, it's always set to something that was on a Sportsnet. Mm-hmm. So, again, it's just there.
2: When you watch your VHSs, does your TV still have to be on channel 3?
3: Channel 3.
2: To get the reception?
3: With the rabbit ears pointed eastward.
2: Do you still have those channels you don't want to buy anymore and they're scrambled and you're sort of just hoping one moment you'll get a picture? Remember when we were kids, there was one channel?
3: Yeah, I remember past Yuck Yucks or the old comedy shows would end at like 10 or 11.
2: Okay, so when you were a kid and you were watching scrambled channels, you were looking for comedy shows? Because in Thunder Bay growing up, we weren't looking for comedy shows. we were looking for other shows.
3: Looking for some different shows.
2: Right.
3: Scramble between the lines.
2: Yeah. Come to Kinz's house. We're doing something bad. We're watching this scrambled Yuck Yucks channel. Our channel was a little bit different.
3: A little bit more.
2: Anyone risque. Anyone who grew up
3: in Thunder Bay
2: in the 80s and 90s knows what I'm talking about. Well, I think that was the norm. Were you ever a teenage boy?
3: I was. Yeah.
2: Okay, so you just avoiding this topic completely.
3: No. We've all been there. Yes. Okay.
2: So this news about the hockey moving, even it may be upsetting because the last time your Leafs won a Stanley Cup was on that channel in black and white.
3: 1967.
2: But if you evolve in the 2026, I promise you, come October, clicky-clicky gone, watching all the time, we'll be there for you.
3: It will still be there. Life will still move on.
2: Yeah, it's already moved.
3: It will.
2: You just have to catch up. It's already moved, pal. we're just waiting for you.
3: Just need to evolve with the rest.
2: Yeah, that's right. Like, I know, and someone will message and say it's them, but I know one person who has cable TV. You. That's it?
3: That's me.
2: Yeah. I mean, it was.
3: And it came with a great bundle package for our internet. That's why we've got the channel still.
2: Yeah, well, I know you're trying to tell me. You're trying to convince me that it's a cost reduction to get it. That's not going to swing me over because if it was 2002, I would say, wow, show me that bundle.
3: But since it's
2: 2026, clicky-clicky gone, watchy-watchy now for you. You'll get it. I have faith in you.
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7: Cloudy and a chance of showers this morning, looking at a high of 21 today. Chance of showers changing to showers and a risk of a thunderstorm around noon, then back to a chance of showers later this evening, dropping down to a low of 11 tonight. Tomorrow's looking the same as today with a chance of showers and a risk of a thunderstorm. Right now in Timmins, it's cloudy with light rain on and off.
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2: So, we talked about Putin Feast, which kicks off Thursday. It's a four-day event at Hollinger Park. And if you thought last weekend was busy, you know, hold on to your cowboy hat.
3: That's it. Hold on to your horses. We can still use rodeo cliches.
2: Well, hold on to your cowboy hat that you purchased last week, because this is another, this is a great one. So this is the Color It Up event, and all proceeds directly go towards to support the Seizure and Brain Injury Center, who do such amazing work in this community, educating and supporting people with brain injuries. And this event, is a blast. Ray Kins, we've been part of it for a few years.
3: This will be our fifth year with the Seizure and Brain Injury Center. And again, Brittany Roberge and her team, we can see them just down the street here on 3rd Ave, do amazing work here. And every year, sponsors that give back make this event bigger and better. And I do believe they have the most sponsorship and the most color stations at this year's Color It Up on Saturday.
2: Yeah. So let me explain the event for folks who haven't been. So you pay to register, and upon registration, you get a white T-shirt. And you're going to go around Gillies Lake. Now, most people just choose to walk. One of us is super competitive and thinks to run, but nonetheless, most people go for a casual walk.
3: You?
2: I'm not saying, it's non-disclosure day.
3: it's a 50-50 chance.
2: This is like the new Spielberg movie, but it's non-disclosure day. But you essentially walk around Gillies Lake, your family, your friends, your colleagues, and there's a bunch of different stations, like you mentioned, and they use this, like the powder, the spray. And they blast you with all these colors.
3: Color dye.
2: And then at the end of the trail, you're looking like you're at Woodstock at the end. And, peace and love.
3: Hair's all colored. The shirt is tie-dyed. You've got it on your shorts, jeans, sandals. It's a good time.
2: Yeah, it really is amazing. So if you haven't registered yet, please do so ahead of time, because they do like to know the numbers so they can have your registration package ready for you the day of. But it's an awesome, fun event. It's a fun way to do a charitable event that helps to do all their amazing work. And we really get bombarded with the colors. And last year, for some reason, they were spraying you extra in the face.
3: Yeah, so I don't know.
2: Yeah, I don't know what
3: maybe
2: you
3: said. Maybe I was on Sandy's naughty list. Maybe I get doused worse now. I'm still on the list.
2: That's right. They said, open your mouth, and they blasted you. But listen, it's a fun event, and people have sunglasses on for it doesn't get in your eyes. But it really is tremendous. So that's a great way to spend Saturday. And, tomorrow we'll talk about some of the other events, but if you can make it down the Gillies Lake, we'll be down there. And Brittany Roberge will be on our show tonight, right?
3: That's right. Brittany will be live in person at the Timmins Square Shopping Center. And you were mentioning the sunglasses. When you register, you get a shirt. You get they've got the free sunglasses. They've also got climbing fun there. Natty Repel is going to be set up with her foam pit. That's the last station, so you can wash off some of the color or blend it in with a foam party at the end.
2: Last time you got the free sunglasses, I seen you at 11 p.m. walking down Algonquin, and you're like, I wear my sunglasses at night. You like that tune,
3: don't
2: you?
3: And I got a call from Corey Hart's agent. They said, you got to cut that out.
2: Of course, you were singing the country cover, though.
3: Yes. Because
2: we love country music.
3: Yes,
2: the country cover of that version. But it's a beautiful event, so if you want to find out more tonight, 7 p.m., and what's the line, Kins? I do love this.
3: That's right. 7 p.m. at the Timmins Square Shopping Center. Join us live. Be there or be Timmins Square.
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0: High Valley Fools, Country 93.1. Good morning, I'm Tim Rout, sitting in once again for Shane Button. This is the Midday Show, 264-9310, our text line. One of our subjects this week is gardening. All of this rain's been great for our vegetable garden. Marissa is commenting on the use of artificially enhanced soils. This is something with which she takes particular umbrage and writes in part, "Synthetic soils and chemical fertilizers are primarily designed to feed plants directly rather than build long-term soil health. This disrupts the natural ecosystem, pollutes the environment, and requires ongoing repeated applications. It is irresponsible to use them, and we are working to have them banned." And she goes on, Marissa, thank you very much. She doesn't mention who we are, by the way. But it does get you thinking, doesn't it? Chemical fertilization has quadrupled crop yields in the West over the past 50 years, virtually eradicating starvation, at least in our part of the world. But that can have unintended consequences. Your thoughts on the use of artificially enhanced soils. 264-9310.
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0: Here we go again. Possible thunderstorms this afternoon. High 21, falling off to 11 overnight. Same thing tomorrow. High 19.

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0: Emerson Drive, I love this road, Country 93.1. Tim sitting in for Shane. And it's Father's Day on Sunday. You want to do a shout-out to Dad? 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

0: Jameson Rogers, cold beer, calling my name, Country 93.1. Tim sitting in for Shane, 264-9310, our text line. We made it halfway through the week already. We got Father's Day coming up on Sunday. You want to do a tribute to Dad? Now's a wonderful opportunity to do that. We're going to be focusing a fair bit of attention on Dad this week, but not exclusively. We're also talking about gardening, the weird weather, and how to host the perfect backyard barbecue, along with more serious subject matter like a recent spate of vehicle break-ins. Most of the crime in any given community is committed by a very small portion of the society. Just a handful of individuals who, if they were to hypothetically drop dead, would, with their absence, virtually solve all crime. So, if somebody waved a magic wand and put you in charge of everything, what would you do about it?
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0: Here we go again. Possible thunderstorms this afternoon. High 21, falling off to 11 overnight. Same thing tomorrow. High 19. And rain for Friday. High 18.
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0: Jane Button, 264-9310, our text line. We're getting to your emails and texts. Bethany wants to pay tribute to her dad this Sunday's Father's Day, and we're dedicating part of every show this week to that cause. Beth writes, I am grateful to Dad, her father's George Pearson, if you're wondering. I'm grateful to Dad for hundreds of reasons, like spending endless hours teaching me to do algebra, drive a car, fish. He bought me a cat. He showed me the kind of man I should marry. But I am also very grateful that he taught me how to grieve when Mom died. I spent a few weeks over there thinking I would help him cope, but it was the other way around. We would sit and cry together. There was plenty of that. But he also showed me how to honor Mom in our memories of her, and how to mourn deeply while still remaining functional. Dad, you are my rock. Bethany, thank you very much. Would you like to do a shout-out to your father? 264-9310.
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0: Here we go again. Possible thunderstorms this afternoon. High 21, falling off to 11 overnight. Same thing tomorrow. High 19. And rain for Friday. High 18.
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0: Justin Moore, Why We Drink, Country 93.1. I'm Tim Rout, sitting in for Shane Button, 264-9310, if you want to text. I love Putin. How about you? 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
0: Here we go again. Possible thunderstorms this afternoon. High 21, falling off to 11 overnight. Same thing tomorrow. High 19. And rain for Friday. High 18.
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0: Sawyer Brown, 6 days on the road, Country 93.1. I'm Tim, 264-9310, our text line. And Sherry's asked an interesting question. Nobody's ever asked me this before. You probably heard that Elon Musk has just become the world's first trillionaire. This is long, but basically Sherry wants to know, when I want to be a trillionaire, when I want to have that kind of money, that kind of power, that kind of influence. Sherry, no, under no circumstances, mainly because, far beyond $1 trillion, I value getting more than 4 hours sleep a night.
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1: I'm Bob McIntyre. After 17 days of fighting the forest fire known as Timmins 9, the MNR reports it's now under control. It burned more than 3,100 hectares north of Gogama and west of Highway 144. Information Officer Isabel Chouinard says suppression action has ensured no further spread. Weather also helped the human battle on the ground and from the air.
2: We did have significant rainfall over the last day and a half or so, as well as the rain that we received earlier this week.
1: Crews will continue to douse hot spots as members of the coordination team break camp and head to their home bases. As much of a drag it is to be at the Timmins Airport so far ahead of your flight time, you'll want to add a few minutes to that the next little while. Airport Road is being paved between the Lafleur Bridge and Craft Creek Road. Traffic is kept to a single lane alternating between north and southbound. Airport Manager Dave Damon says that's complicated by the intersections at Lafleur and LaForest roads.
3: A couple of the airlines are very particular in the one-hour check-in, and if you miss it, you're going to miss your flight.
1: Damon sympathizes with passengers, noting that he doesn't have the authority to extend the check-in time. Meanwhile, Kapuskasing Mayor Dave Plourde is offering up his town's airport as an aviation hub to help battle forest fires in northeastern Ontario. Plourde pitched the proposal to the federal government after learning about more funding to buy aircraft and equipment. The plan is backed by Kapuskasing Timmins Mushkegwak MP Gaetan Mallett.
4: Mallett has sent a letter of support to host. We're just awaiting a contact back. So this was just 2 weeks ago. So we're just waiting to see what kind of ideas they may have.
1: Plourde says the CAP Airport is in a perfect location because of its position within the boreal forest, available hangar capacity, and there currently isn't a lot of aircraft traffic. Ottawa says over 80 targeted changes to the criminal code on bail and sentencing are now law. Bill C-14, the Bail and Sentencing Reform Act, has received royal assent. The government says sweeping reforms make bail laws stricter for violent and organized crime, home invasion, car theft, and human trafficking. There are also tougher sentencing laws, meaning people convicted of serious crimes like violent auto theft and break and enter, extortion, and arson could spend more time in prison. For these stories and more, go to MyTimmonsNow.com.
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7: Here we go again. Possible thunderstorms this afternoon. High 21, falling off to 11 overnight. Same thing tomorrow. High 19. And rain for Friday. High 18.
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0: 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Do you know someone who's having a birthday? How about an anniversary? 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Or you want to do a shout-out for Dad? It's Father's Day on Sunday. 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

0: And that's Gord Bamford, Drink Along Song, Country 93.1. Tim's sitting in for Shane. Gord Bamford is one of the most decorated and celebrated artists in Canadian music history. Born April 17, 1976 in Victoria, Australia, he moved to Lacombe, Alberta at the age of four following his parents' divorce. Raised in rural central Alberta, his traditional honky-tonk sound and neo-traditionalist style have earned him 26 Canadian Country Music Association awards, multiple Juno nominations, and global acclaim. But most people don't know he spent his teenage years heavily involved in sports and had actually hoped to pursue professional baseball.
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0: Here we go again. Possible thunderstorms this afternoon. High 21, falling off to 11 overnight. Same thing tomorrow. High 19. And rain for Friday. High 18.
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3: 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On Sunday, March 8th, 2026, at approximately 4:39 in the afternoon, a man was seen on CCTV camera entering Home Depot Timmins, empty-handed, but at 4:45, he's seen leaving the store pushing a flat cart with a Weber barbecue valued at $1,199. He passed all points of sale, making no attempt to pay. The male is described as white, wearing a gray hoodie with the hood up over a gray ball cap with a flat peak, blue jeans, and green rubber boots. You'll find his photo on the MyTimmonsNow.com website and on the Crime Stoppers website at cdcrimestoppers.ca. 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You will not be identified and will not have to testify in court, and if your information leads to an arrest, you could be eligible for a reward of up to $2,000. If you know something, do the right thing and call Crime Stoppers.
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0: 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I'm Tim, sitting in for Shane. Got a short text from Kim. She writes, "Did you get a load of the clouds last night? Does that mean we got a tornado?" No, Kim. Environment Canada reports no tornadoes in our area. But shelf clouds are kind of wicked, aren't they? That rain was nuts.
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0: Here we go again. Possible thunderstorms this afternoon. High 21, falling off to 11 overnight. Same thing tomorrow. High 19. And rain for Friday. High 18.
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0: Sam Hunt, Country House, Country 93.1. I'm Tim, sitting in for Shane. 264-9310 is our text line. Birthdays, anniversaries, graduations, Father's Day coming up on Sunday, man. And of course, we have Canada Day not too long after that. For the record, around here, we absolutely love Canada Day. Our staff are going to be off that day, of course. But out and about attending various events, if you see us, make sure you say hi. We love this nation. We love to celebrate this nation. What an incredible history and heritage. Canada Day, or as they used to call it, Dominion Day, coming up July 1st.
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0: 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Tim Rout sitting in for Shane Button. That's it for the midday show. Thank you very much for listening. 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
0: Here we go again. Possible thunderstorms this afternoon. High 21, falling off to 11 overnight. Same thing tomorrow. High 19. And rain for Friday. High 18.
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I'm giving up on love. Love's giving up on me. Nonstop country. Another hour of your favorite country music is loaded up and ready to roll.

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He left his fortune to

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0: 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Hello, I'm Carly Kincaid. How's it going? Thank you for being here. I am so tired right now. I'm not sure exactly why, but I can't stop yawning. I could use a big old snoozy, but I'm sure that I'm not the only one. Correct me if I'm wrong. Travis Denning, up next.
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9: Risk of a thunderstorm early this evening. Showers still predicted at least until Sunday. Tonight's low 11. Tomorrow's high around 19. The overnight low Thursday 11. The high on Friday 14.
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0: 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So you know how in the fall everything is pumpkin spice flavored, from lattes to air fresheners and candles and lip balm? I mean, you name it, you can get it in pumpkin spice flavor or scent, I suppose. 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Pickle. 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Some people are making pickle smoothies, which I don't understand. How about pickle protein bars? Ew, I think I draw the line there. I do love pickles, though.
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0: I think there are names that are prerequisites to making you a country music star. Luke is one of them. Luke Bryan, before that, Luke Combs. I'm Carly Kincaid. Poutine Feast starts tomorrow, runs through the weekend. Can I be any more excited? I love French fries. I love cheese. I love gravy. I love poutine. So you can check it out at Hollinger Park. That's where it's happening now. There was a venue change, but it will be at Hollinger Park. So you can go every day if you'd like and enjoy some great poutine. If you want more information, or maybe you still want to get involved, help out, maybe sponsor something, poutinefeast.com.
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7: Risk of a thunderstorm early this evening. Showers still predicted at least until Sunday. Tonight's low 11. Tomorrow's high around 19. The overnight low Thursday 11. The high on Friday 14.
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0: 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I'm Carly Kincaid. We are in exam season. So if you've got kids in school or you are in school. So my daughter is finished her exams, but my son still has a few. So we're encouraging him, pushing him a little bit, giving him an extra nudge here and there to make sure that he studies enough, that he studies the right things. So he had an exam today. And so last night I said to him, how was studying tonight? Are you ready for this test? Did you cover all the appropriate things? And he looks at me and he says, in God we trust.
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9: Risk of a thunderstorm early this evening. Showers still predicted at least until Sunday. Tonight's low 11. Tomorrow's high around 19. The overnight low Thursday 11. The high on Friday 14.
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0: Finally, Morgan Wallen, Country 93.1. Have you done your spring cleaning? If you wait much longer, it's going to turn into summer cleaning and then potentially fall cleaning. But there are things that we do wrong. We've got the best intentions, but we just don't know. Did you know that you should not wash windows on a sunny day? I had no idea. But they say that cleaning glass on a bright day can cause streaky, cloudy windows because direct sunlight heats the glass and then it causes the soapy cleaning solutions to evaporate too quickly. Yeah. I didn't know either. And when I'm using a spray bottle, I'll spray it on the sink or whatever, and then I'll wipe it. Well, apparently that's wrong. Unless the instructions say exactly that, it's better to apply cleaning products to a sponge or a cloth or a brush and then use it. It helps with preventing streaks and cloudiness and dulling. Yeah, no idea.
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0: Ribbon, Country 93.1. So I've got neighbors just a few doors down, and they've got a beautiful garden. I mean, it's not all the way there yet, but it's underway and they're really working hard on it. Last year, it was absolutely beautiful and they gave us some tomatoes and some squash because they had a ton of stuff in their garden. And hopefully this year, maybe we can be so lucky again. But if you don't have a neighbor like I have, how about checking out the Mount Joy Farmers Market? It goes Saturdays from 9 until noon at Pavilion Park, and it goes well into the fall so you can get all the good summer stuff if your neighbors aren't hooking you up.
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8: Risk of a thunderstorm early this evening. Showers still predicted at least until Sunday. Tonight's low 11. Tomorrow's high around 19. The overnight low Thursday 11. The high on Friday 14.
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1: I'm Bob McIntyre. After 17 days of fighting the forest fire known as Timmins 9, the MNR reports it's now under control. It burned more than 3,100 hectares north of Gogama and west of Highway 144. Information Officer Isabel Chouinard says suppression action has ensured no further spread. Weather also helped the human battle on the ground and from the air.
2: We did have significant rainfall over the last day and a half or so, as well as the rain that received earlier this week.
1: Crews will continue to douse hot spots as members of the coordination team break camp and head to their home bases. As much of a drag it is to be at the Timmins Airport so far ahead of your flight time, you'll want to add a few minutes to that the next little while. Airport Road is being paved between the Lafleur Bridge and Craft Creek Road. Traffic is kept to a single lane, alternating between north and southbound. Airport manager Dave Damon says that's complicated by the intersections at Lafleur and LaForest Roads.
3: A couple of the airlines are very particular in the one-hour check-in. And if you miss it, you're going to miss your flight.
1: Damon sympathizes with passengers, noting that he doesn't have the authority to extend the check-in time. Northeastern Public Health has expanded its HealthWise website. Manager of Environmental Health, Suzanne Lejoie, says it complies with Ontario public health standards.
4: If you access the HealthWise website, you can access any inspected facility through the whole Northeastern Public Health District.
1: The facilities are restaurants, hair salons, tattoo studios, childcare centers, swimming pools, spas, and beaches. You can check out any of them and see whether there are tickets or orders currently active against the facility. You don't need a fishing license or an outdoors card to take Dad fishing this Father's Day weekend. The province says on Saturday and Sunday, Canadian residents can enjoy the outdoors and reel in some fun for free. If you do choose to cast a line, all catch and size limits, fishing sanctuaries, and other regulations all still apply. It's the second to last free fishing days you can do in the province this year. Family Fishing Week will be the last, kicking off next Saturday. For these stories and more, go to mytimmonsnow.com.
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1: Risk of a thunderstorm early this evening. Showers still predicted at least until Sunday. Tonight's low 11. Tomorrow's high around 19. The overnight low Thursday 11. The high on Friday 14.
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James Barker Band, Country 93.1, as we wrap up our workday. I'm Carly Kincaid. Father's Day is Sunday, and I still have to remind my kids to do something for my husband because I don't think it's even on their radar. But there's lots of great ideas if you don't know what to buy your dad, and a lot of different price points as well. It doesn't have to be expensive. I mean, it can be. Like, you can get him new headphones if he likes listening to music. You can get him Aura Smart Ring, which is super cool. I would like one of those. If he likes games or trivia, you can do those. And you can always do the ever popular quirky socks. A friendly voice anytime.

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0: David Lee Murphy, Country 93.1. I love chips. 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Ooh, that is so good if you're having nacho chips. Well, there's a woman and, well, she's going viral right now and probably not for the best thing. 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
9: Risk of a thunderstorm early this evening. Showers still predicted at least until Sunday. Tonight's low 11. Tomorrow's high around 19. The overnight low Thursday 11. The high on Friday 14.
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0: Montgomery Gentry. Hell yeah. Country 93.1, the Connaughton District Historical Society celebrating its annual Pioneer Day on Sunday the 28th at the Pioneer Museum. With the Timmins Police Pipes and Drums and Mr. Bill, the museum will open its doors for the summer season with the introduction of their summer student. There's a bunch of new stuff as well, and of course the Alligator Tugboat will be on full display. There's free food right there. I don't want to say reason number one, okay? But free food, you can't go wrong. You can find out more by going to mytimmonsnow.com.
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3: 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The Timmins Police Service would like your help in identifying this thief. On Sunday, March 8th, 2026, at approximately 4:39 in the afternoon, a man was seen on CCTV camera entering Home Depot Timmins, empty-handed, but at 4:45, he's seen leaving the store pushing a flat cart with a Weber barbecue valued at $1,199. He passed all points of sale, making no attempt to pay. The male is described as white, wearing a gray hoodie with the hood up over a gray ball cap with a flat peak, blue jeans, and green rubber boots. You'll find his photo on the MyTimmonsNow.com website and on the Crime Stoppers website at cdcrimestoppers.ca. If you know who this thief is, you can remain anonymous by calling Crime Stoppers at 1-800-222-TIPS or using the internet and using the Submit a Tip tab at cdcrimestoppers.ca. You will not be identified and will not have to testify in court, and if your information leads to an arrest, you could be eligible for an award of up to $2,000. If you know something, do the right thing and call Crime Stoppers.
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1: I'm Bob McIntyre. After 17 days of fighting the forest fire known as Timmins 9, the MNR reports it's now under control. It burned more than 3,100 hectares north of Gogama and west of Highway 144. Information Officer Isabel Chouinard says suppression action has ensured no further spread. Weather also helped the human battle on the ground and from the air.
2: We did have significant rainfall over the last day and a half or so, as well as the rain that received earlier this week.
1: Crews will continue to douse hot spots as members of the coordination team break camp and head to their home bases. As much of a drag it is to be at the Timmins Airport so far ahead of your flight time, you'll want to add a few minutes to that the next little while. Airport Road is being paved between the Lafleur Bridge and Craft Creek Road. Traffic is kept to a single lane, alternating between north and southbound. Airport manager Dave Damon says that's complicated by the intersections at Lafleur and LaForest Roads.
3: A couple of the airlines are very particular in the one-hour check-in. And if you miss it, you're going to miss your flight.
1: Damon sympathizes with passengers, noting that he doesn't have the authority to extend the check-in time. Northeastern Public Health has expanded its HealthWise website. Manager of Environmental Health, Suzanne Lajoie, says it complies with Ontario public health standards.
4: If you access the HealthWise website, you can access any inspected facility through the whole Northeastern Public Health District.
1: The facilities are restaurants, hair salons, tattoo studios, childcare centers, swimming pools, spas, and beaches. You can check out any of them and see whether there are tickets or orders currently active against the facility. You don't need a fishing license or an outdoors card to take Dad fishing this Father's Day weekend. 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If you do choose to cast a line, all catch and size limits, fishing sanctuaries, and other regulations all still apply. It's the second to last free fishing days you can do in the province this year. Family Fishing Week will be the last, kicking off next Saturday. For these stories and more, go to MyTimmonsNow.com.
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1: Risk of a thunderstorm early this evening. Showers still predicted at least until Sunday. Tonight's low 11. Tomorrow's high around 19. The overnight low Thursday 11. The high on Friday 14.
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0: A lot of fun is going to be happening, stuff for the entire family. And that's what makes it such a great thing is when you can go and there's stuff for the kids, there's stuff for the adults, and it's not catered to just one or the other. They are still looking for food vendors, exhibitors, and volunteers. 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

0: Zach Top, South of Sanity, Country 93.1. I'm Carly Kincaid. So behind our house, we've got a path and it kind of goes in a loop and we like to walk the dogs on it. 99.9% of the time, we start the loop by going left and doing it clockwise. Well, researchers in Spain have discovered that people have a natural tendency to walk in a counterclockwise direction. So I don't know, maybe that makes us weird. I have no idea. But this discovery first popped up during pandemic era experiments studying social distancing. Crowds repeatedly drifted to the left. It was tested over and over again to see if culture played a role. And no, people just like to go counterclockwise. Unless, of course, you're me. Now, this could also be why runners compete counterclockwise. The modern Olympics originally had athletes running clockwise until officials switched it in 1913 because apparently the runners said it felt unnatural.
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8: Risk of a thunderstorm early this evening. Showers still predicted at least until Sunday. Tonight's low 11. Tomorrow's high around 19. The overnight low Thursday 11. The high on Friday 14.
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0: Brody, Country 93.1, every Friday night from 9 until 10:30. It's 90s at 9. There's no host. The 90s slow dance goes around 9:50, and then Guaranteed Garth, second song into the 10 o'clock hour. So should land around 10:04. I'm Carly Kincaid. That's it. That's all for me. I'm out. Thank you for being here. We'll do it all over again tomorrow. And I'll leave you with Jackson Dean next.
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1: I'm Bob McIntyre. After 17 days of fighting the forest fire known as Timmins 9, the MNR reports it's now under control. It burned more than 3,100 hectares north of Gogama and west of Highway 144. Information Officer Isabel Chouinard says suppression action has ensured no further spread. Weather also helped the human battle on the ground and from the air.
2: We did have significant rainfall over the last day and a half or so, as well as the rain that received earlier this week.
1: Crews will continue to douse hot spots as members of the coordination team break camp and head to their home bases. As much of a drag it is to be at the Timmins Airport so far ahead of your flight time, you'll want to add a few minutes to that the next little while. Airport Road is being paved between the Lafleur Bridge and Craft Creek Road. Traffic is kept to a single lane, alternating between north and southbound. Airport Manager Dave Damon says that's complicated by the intersections at Lafleur and LaForest Roads.
3: A couple of the airlines are very particular in the one-hour check-in. And if you miss it, you're going to miss your flight.
1: Damon sympathizes with passengers, noting that he doesn't have the authority to extend the check-in time. Northeastern Public Health has expanded its HealthWise website. Manager of Environmental Health, Suzanne Lejoie, says it complies with Ontario public health standards.
4: If you access the HealthWise website, you can access any inspected facility through the whole Northeastern Public Health District.
1: The facilities are restaurants, hair salons, tattoo studios, childcare centers, swimming pools, spas, and beaches. You can check out any of them and see whether there are tickets or orders currently active against the facility. You don't need a fishing license or an outdoors card to take Dad fishing this Father's Day weekend. The province says on Saturday and Sunday, Canadian residents can enjoy the outdoors and reel in some fun for free. If you do choose to cast a line, all catch and size limits, fishing sanctuaries, and other regulations all still apply. It's the second to last free fishing days you can do in the province this year. Family Fishing Week will be the last, kicking off next Saturday. For these stories and more, go to mytimmonsnow.com.
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1: Risk of a thunderstorm early this evening. Showers still predicted at least until Sunday. Tonight's low 11. Tomorrow's high around 19. The overnight low Thursday 11. The high on Friday 14.
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8: Risk of a thunderstorm early this evening. Showers still predicted at least until Sunday. Tonight's low 11. Tomorrow's high around 19. The overnight low Thursday 11. The high on Friday 14.
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7: Risk of a thunderstorm early this evening. Showers still predicted at least until Sunday. Tonight's low 11. Tomorrow's high around 19. The overnight low Thursday 11. The high on Friday 14.
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1: Country 93.1 weather.
3: Risk of a thunderstorm early this evening. Showers still predicted at least until Sunday. Tonight's low 11. Tomorrow's high around 19. The overnight low Thursday 11. The high on Friday 14.
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